There's nothing wrong with our lifestyle. 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Everyone trying to move in twos, but there's nothing better than a solo trip. It's too much when we just don't speak. We're too young to be getting too deep. Party in the kitchen, drink all day, and we fuck all night.

0: Chill Orbit Chill de version 2026, le Deep Disco Edit, c'était The Polish Ambassador. Avant de partir sur les news gaming de la semaine, on reste sur des considérations légèrement housey. Merci à monsieur Gabriel Schwen pour la programmation. On écoute Anthony Zmirek avec The Great Pyramid of Stockport.
1: I'm Indiana Jones, you're that big polystyrene boulder. Is this what you said you'd be when you fantasized about getting older? Left lane slow, the right ones for taking over. Your ghost dog's the middle lane. I said I'd call on Thursday, but I never. Too much grind, not enough rise. I swear I almost broke through last night.

seen a pyramid. They built one in Stockport, a reincarnated insurance headquarters, now an Indian restaurant. And the possibilities are endless. If you can imagine it, it can exist. Imagine what the pharaohs could have done with a 4-day working week and a 3-finger Twix.

do your thing. Just make sure you ahead of the game. Just cause I got a lot of fame, super. Prince couldn't get me, change my name, Papa. Hoota can't say it's live again, no sign. Picture Black saying, oh yes, I'm massa. Picture Lil' Kim dating a pastor. Minute Man, Big Red can outlast ya. Who is the best? I don't have to ask ya. When I come out, you won't even match.

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Like how that bitch boy sipping that beer. Forearm tattoo, brow with a pierce. So hard to get, but I saw that little glance. Watching it bounce while I do my little dance. See about a pop star, Hannah Montana.

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This is not PG, it's X Videos.

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This is a new life, a new way, a new possibility.

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So, may I please have this dance?

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And we'll take care of that. You see, I wanna.

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And we are all connected, like tides around the world being pushed and pulled by an unseen force that stretches out.

before net before net before net before net before net before net before net before net before net before net before net before net before net before net before net before net before net before net before net before net before net before net before net before net before net before net before net before net before net before net before net before net before net before net before net before net before net before net before net before net before net before net before net before net before net before net before net before net before net before net before net before net before net before net before net before net before net before net before net before net before net before net before net before net before net before net before net before net before net before net before net before net before net before net before net before net before net before net before net before net before net before net before net before net before net before net before net before net before net before net before net before net before net before net before net before net before net before net before net before net before net before net before net before net before net before net before net before net before net before net before net before net before net before net before net before net before net before net before net before net before net before net before net before net before net before net before net before net before net before net before net before net before net before net before net before net before net before net before net before net before net before net before net before net before net before net before net before net before net before net before net before net before net before net before net before net before net before net before net before net before net before net before net before net before net before net before net before net before net before net before net before net before net before net before net before net before net before net before net before net before net before net before net before net before net before net before net before net before net

super duper duper bad duper duper duper duper super duper duper bad duper duper duper duper super duper duper bad duper duper duper duper super duper duper bad duper duper duper duper super duper duper bad duper duper duper duper super duper duper bad duper duper duper duper super duper duper bad duper duper duper super duper duper bad duper duper duper super duper duper bad duper duper duper 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super duper duper bad duper duper duper super duper duper bad duper duper duper super duper duper bad duper duper duper super duper duper bad duper duper duper super duper duper bad duper duper duper super duper duper bad duper duper duper super duper duper bad duper duper duper super duper duper bad duper duper duper super duper duper bad duper duper duper super duper duper bad duper duper duper super duper duper bad duper duper duper super duper duper bad duper duper duper super duper duper bad duper duper duper super duper duper bad duper duper duper super duper duper bad duper duper duper super duper duper bad duper duper duper super duper duper bad duper duper duper super duper duper bad duper duper duper super duper duper bad duper duper duper super duper duper bad duper duper duper super duper duper bad duper duper duper super duper duper bad duper duper duper super duper duper bad duper duper duper super duper

many people have helped me to come to this night. Some of you are here. Some are far away. Some are even in heaven. All of us have special ones who have left us into being. Would you just take, along with me, 10 seconds to think of the people who have helped you become who you are? Those who have cared about you and wanted what was best for you in life. 10 seconds of silence.

0: whomever you've been thinking about, how pleased they must be to know the difference you feel they've made. You know, they're the kind of people television does well to offer our world. Special thanks to my family and friends, and to my co-workers in public broadcasting, family communications, and this academy for encouraging me, allowing me all these years to be your neighbor.
1: Break it.

is conducting a troubleshoot test of the entire system. Somehow, while the party was in progress, an unidentified frequency has been existing in the system for some time. And while many of you have been made too brainwashed to comprehend, this frequency is and has become a threat to our society as we know it. This frequency has been used by a secret society in conjunction with Lucifer to lure and prey on innocent partygoers with hypnotism, synchroprism.